bunch. You can have fun, dear. Life is a kick. Baby's got kisses. They'll make you tick.

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0: Right? Ice chest with me.
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0: 12 colas.
1: Give me the green boy.

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When our pride was low, looking at the world like, where do we go, nigga? And we hate po-po, wanna kill us dead in the street for sure, nigga. I'm at the preacher's door.

Music or noise? Music or noise? Music or noise? Music or noise? Music or noise? Music or noise? Music or noise? Music or noise? Music or noise? Music or noise? Music or noise? Music music or noise? Music music or noise? Music music or noise? Music music or noise? Music music or noise? Music music or noise? Music music or noise? Music music or noise? Music music or noise? Music music or noise?